0: Attention all personnel.
1: Are we on the air?
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Yeah, it feels like sick. Put you on with a brand new suit.

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1: Ru, Don't Say That.
0: Broj 7. She's from Texas, I can tell
1: by the way he's two stepping round the room. Ella Langley, Choosing Texas. Judging by the smile that's written
0: on his face. Broj 6. Ain't nobody's tool up
1: in my shed. Ain't nobody's boots. Casey Musgraves, Dry Spell. Ain't

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1: They're just spending electricity.
0: We play today's best music. 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
1: They're just spending electricity.
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0: Broj 8.
1: Bru, don't say that.
0: Broj 7. She's from Texas, I can tell
1: by the way he's two stepping round the room. Ella Langley, Choosing Texas. Judging by the smile that's written
0: on his face. Broj 6. Ain't nobody's tool up in
1: my shed. Ain't nobody's boots. Casey Musgraves, Dry Spell.

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0: Broj 8.
1: Rule, don't say that.
0: Broj 7. She's from Texas, I can tell
1: by the way he's two stepping round the room. Ella Langley, Choosing Texas. Judging by the smile that's written
0: on his face. Broj 6. Ain't nobody's tool up in
1: my shed. Ain't nobody's boots. Casey Musgraves, Dry Spell. Ain't

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0: 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Number one hit music.
1: Well, what can I say?